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And Mitzi. Oh, that Mitzi. Mitzi, Bitsy, Gitsy, Mitzi. You think she was like Mimi? My features and creamy dreams.

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0: fine swinging out there. The All Stars and myself are very happy. I'll take a little short intermission.
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